Tommy. Just getting to go on a Friday night into the weekend. Hopefully a much less smoky weekend, smoky air weekend as the weekend goes on. And, you know, what it's been the last couple of days. Here's 3 days grace.

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We've been talking about it for a while. Now it's starting to get real. 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Run inside Lambeau. 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Text RUN to 31011. Here's Bruno right now with Risk It All. WIXX.

101 WIXX. It's Tommy. All right, so coming up, give me a couple of songs and we're going to get into it for your Friday with the latest celeb gossip. That's the Foxerazzi coming up about 7:40 every single night. Here's Golden right now. It's WIXX.

0: 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It's Mr. Know-It-All New Stuff.
1: What's happening in Hollywood? Well, he's about to tell you all about it. 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

Seriously, be kind, never take anything for granted. No cause of death was shared. Meanwhile, Britney Spears has fans wondering if she's hinting at becoming a grandma after posting baby clothes on Instagram, saying there may be someone unbelievably beautiful to introduce this year. With Britney, the caption was part baby announcement, part poultry thunderstorm. It is a good hunch, though. And William Shatner is 95

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Marshmello, Portugal the Man, it's called Phoenix, that's going to be coming up. 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

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My body isn't ready. 101 WIXX. Sabrina on the way. Wiz Khalifa coming up. And right now, Olivia Rodrigo by request. We got some Alex Warren on the way, too. We're going to play some new stuff. Hang tight. Here's Drop Dead. WIXX.

0: 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And maybe you can get some Beats Studio Buds, wireless earbuds out of it. Text music to 31011. You take the short survey, hook it up. Here's Alex Warren.
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What's going on? How's your Friday? Hopefully good. If not, hey, it's almost over. We're going into the weekend, so that's a good thing. 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

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And yeah, Ella Langley's been knocking it out of the park when it comes to hits. And why stop there, right? Ella Langley's latest right here, it's called Be Her.

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Tommy with Walk the Moon on the way. Taylor Swift. We're just keeping it flowing on a Friday night. Zara Larsson right now. Text in whatever you request, 31011 WIXX.

0: 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MGK and Wiz with Girl Next Door is on. 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

101 WIXX. Hello, it's Tom Pedersen with you once again. Coming up this hour, Ariana Grande, Miles Smith, Taylor, and more. Right now, it's Teddy C.

101 WIXX. Hope everybody's been holding up through the smoke. Tomorrow should be quite a bit clearer thanks to the rain, but smoke's coming back on Sunday, so get ready for that. It's Ariana Grande, IXX.

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101 WIXX. Hope all you folks who went out to Paper Fest had a great time with clear air. Smoke coming back tomorrow. We'll give the details. WIXX. Got me.

WIXX. Here's the skinny on your weekend weather. Audrey Lee of Fox 11 says sunshine tomorrow, but increasing smoke and haze in the PM and a high of 84. And once again, we invite you or ask you to look in on your family and friends who are elderly or disabled and make sure that they're doing okay during this rough patch that we're going through here. And we're thinking of our friends in Minnesota and Canada as well. We hope this all clears up as soon as possible. It's partly cloudy right now and 62 degrees. And here comes Good Charlotte. It's the anthem.

Benson Boone, 101 WIXX, Tom Pedersen here on this National Sour Candy Day. You go ahead, I'll pass. Here's Olivia Rodrigo, WIXX.

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She did it again. T-Fed here. Hello. Hola. How you living? And happy Saturday to you. 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

101 WIXX, Tom Pedersen with you on this Saturday morning. We have cloudy, smoky skies, 81 degrees. Earlier, I said it was quite a bit cooler than that. I couldn't actually see the proper temperature. The smoke was in my eyes, but we'll let that go. 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

Benson Boone, 101 WIXX, the Packers, 1K Kids Run and 5K coming up on the 24th and 25th. 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

101 WIXX 255. Cloudy. Gonna get smoky. Right now we've got 81 degrees. Here's Liam Payne. WIXX.

101 WIXX. Hello, it's Tom Pedersen with you on this Saturday morning, July 18th. And I hope you're enjoying yourselves. Hope you're staying safe and comfortable and happy. And I hope you enjoy your weekend. Just wanted to share this with you briefly because I found it interesting, to say the least. Now, on this date in 1994, Crayola introduced a 16-color box of scented crayons, and the original release featured crayon scents of food. You know what's coming, don't you? Crayola withdrew them after a year and replaced them with non-food scents because apparently young children and some adults found the food smells tempting enough to eat. I can't make this stuff up. Here's Ariana Grande, WIXX.

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0: 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It's the Packers 1K Kids Run and the 5K. 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
1: They say the holy water's watered down, and this town's lost its faith. Our colors will fade eventually, so if our time is running out, day after day, we'll make the mundane a masterpiece. Oh my, my, oh my, my love, I take one look at you, you're taking me out.

101 WIXX. The first look at your Fox 11 forecast on the way. Cloudy and smoky right now and 80 degrees. Here's Tame Impala with Jenny.

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101 WIXX. It's Tom Pedersen with you on this Saturday morning. The Fox 11 forecast at 4:05. Sunshine today, but in the afternoon, increasing smoke and haze at a high of 84. Clouds overnight, smoke overnight, a low of 60. Sunny and still smoky on Sunday, and a high of 83. As always, we invite you and ask you to look in on the elderly and the disabled, your family and friends, who are struggling just as we are with this turn of events with the weather. Hopefully things will clear up as soon as possible. At the moment, 79 degrees. 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

0: 101 WIXX, increasing clouds, increasing smoke and haze. Right now it's 79 degrees at 442. Here's Pitbull and Christina Aguilera, IXX.
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Your forecast from Fox 11. Sunshine today, but increasing smoke and haze in the afternoon, and a high of 84. Again, we have

in on them and make sure that they're doing all right. Hope things clear up as soon as possible. Don't you go anywhere. Holly coming up next on 101 WIXX. It's 4:52. Sticky out there. A little cloudy. 79 degrees. I'm Tom Pedersen. Thanks for listening. I'll see you next time.

That is Avril Lavigne on WIXX. Good morning. This is Ollie coming at you in the 5 a.m. hour. Love Yourself by JB, Justin Bieber. Say My Name by Destiny's Child and a new one by Benson Boone, The Time of My Life. I hope you guys enjoy the 5 a.m. hour right now. Mr. Know-It-All, another new one by Teddy Swims on WIXX.

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Shinedown on WIXX. Good morning, this is Ollie. Are you looking for something fun to do today? Well, if you are, even with the smoke and everything going on out there, they're having a wine, spirit, and beer fest. And that's happening in Denmark, Wisconsin today. It's completely free to get in. The drinks themselves are not free, but to get in is completely free. It's happening from 1 p.m. until 4 p.m. today. They're having live music and they're having a bunch of different winery and beer and brewing food trucks so we can go and check out all these different wineries and breweries. If you're interested, again, that is on County Road R in Denmark, Wisconsin. If you want to look at any of the details, go ahead and check it out on Discover Green Bay. And they have a bunch of other great stuff going on there this weekend if you want to go and check it out. Justin Bieber now on WIXX. Oh, that's-

are you interested in experiencing a race that lets you take that takes place inside of Lambeau Field? Well, if you are, the Packers 5K run and the kids 1K run is back this year. The 5K run is happening on Saturday, July 25th, and the 1K run for the kids is happening on Friday, July 24th. 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
6: 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Alexa, play WIXX. 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

What you need to do is be thankful for the life you got, you know what I'm saying? Stop looking at what you ain't got. Start being thankful for what you do got.

Good morning, WIXX. This is Ollie coming at you with your Northeast Wisconsin weather provided by Fox 11. Today is going to be mostly clear with a high of 82, low of 60. The UV index is going to be high. The humidity is going to be about 83%, so again, high as well. Also, I know we had a bit of that smoke clear out yesterday. However, we are going to get that back today. So if you have asthma, if you have COPD, if you're elderly, make sure you're checking in on your loved ones, guys, because it's going to be rough for the next couple of days because that smoke is going to come rolling back the next couple of days. So again, make sure to check on those who are having a hard time. Also, keep in mind, it can cause headaches as well. So be mindful of yourself and make sure to stay hydrated. Tomorrow, Sunday, is going to be mostly sunny. It's going to be a high of 83 with a low of 65. And again, it's going to have that smoke and that haze. So just really make sure you're being mindful. So take care of your loved ones, stay hydrated, and make sure you're trying to stay inside as much as possible. Benson Boone with a new one, The Time of My Life on IXX.

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Good morning. This is Ollie for your 6 a.m. hour. 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

Good morning, WIXX. This is Ollie. Happy Saturday. Do you have a sweet tooth? You know, I sometimes have a craving for a dessert or two. And if you're the same way, if you have your dessert craving going on today, they are having Sweet Stroll. And that's happening on Broadway in Green Bay, Wisconsin. Apparently, this is an event where you pay $15 and they give you a little ticket and a punch card and you walk down Broadway to all these different spots and you can get different desserts and treats. It actually sounds like a super fun event. It's taking place today. Again, the ticket is $15 to get in. It's happening from 1 until 4 p.m. today. So you get your ticket, you get your punch card, and then you get a map that shows you like all the different spots you can go to get those desserts. It sounds like super fun. 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I think that sounds like a really great time. I might have to go check that out myself. And if you guys are in the giving mood, they are having a diaper drive put on by Resource One Realty. 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Their office is open 8 a.m. to 4:30 p.m. Monday through Friday. This is going on until July 24th. So if you have some time on Monday or throughout the week, stop at Resource One and drop off some diapers. 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Larger diapers for like 4 to 7 and pull-ups are what are most needed. So if you guys have time and you have the ability, please try to help out with that. But go ahead and check out that Sweet Stroll. Go drop off some diapers and have a wonderful Saturday. 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
8: 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With always changing lane closures, lane shifts, and ramp closures, it's always important to stay up to date. 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

a new one, Phoenix by Portugal and Marshmallow. Hello, this is Olivia coming at you with your Northeast Wisconsin weather. It's going to be a high of 82 today, low of 60. It's going to be nice and sunny today. However, we are going to have some smoke and haze rolling in later in today. So if you have asthma or COPD or you know someone who has those, please keep an eye on them today. Tomorrow's going to be mostly sunny with a high of 83, low of 65. Again, it's going to be that smoke and haze. So just keep an eye on people. Make sure you're staying hydrated and make sure you're staying inside if and when you can. Okay. I hope you guys have a beautiful rest of your Saturday. Go out there, have a good day. Try to do some stuff inside. If you're going outside, make sure to drink your water and sunscreen.

0: 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I'm coming to get you.
1: Walking a straight line, I need me a breakthrough.
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1: Have you ever Googled this word?
2: Oh.
1: Have you ever Googled this one word, love? Have you ever Googled love?
2: I don't know if I've ever Googled it.
1: I wonder what it is. Type it in real quick. Sure. See what the definition of love is, because one of America's most searched definitions is for love. Which is interesting. I just thought it was the person's counterpoint in another.
2: Ready?
1: Yeah, go for it.
2: Love is a complex set of emotions and behaviors characterized by intimacy, passion, and commitment.
1: That's it? I mean, I guess that sums it up.
2: Psychological. What is happening?
1: Psychological? Psychology.
2: Thank you. No. What is the person? Psychologist. Wow.
1: Where's my dong?
2: Robert Sternberg categorizes love into three main compartments. Intimacy, sharing confidences. That's funny how that's how they say intimacy is.
1: Sharing confidences.
2: Passion, romantic and physical attraction.
1: Hey, baby, how confident am I?
2: Let's share our confidences.
1: Hey, I'll share you my confidence. You share me yours.
2: And commitment, the dedication to maintain the relationship.
1: All right. And the rest of the top 10 most Googled definitions, fascism. Without looking, do you know what fascism is?
2: No.
1: Neither do I. How about empathy?
2: Yes.
1: Okay. Go ahead.
2: Empathy is when you...
1: Exactly. No, what is it?
2: It's when you feel for others.
1: Okay. How about integrity? You know what that is?
2: Yeah.
1: You have to have it for yourself a little bit. This is the one I have to Google because I did not understand it for a while. Narcissist. Because like those, sometimes narcissists are hard.
2: That word gets thrown around a lot.
1: Oh, so much. And I don't even know what it means anymore. To different people, it means different things. If you're narcissistic to me, you're not going to be narcissistic to somebody else.
2: Do they have the definition right there?
1: Nope, it doesn't have the definition.
2: Wow. I think that's an important one.
1: Yeah, why don't you look that up? Though another word that I Googled that I didn't know the definition, and you're going to, you know this word. Can you take a guess?
2: Accountability,
1: because I was so stupid and didn't realize what it actually meant. It just went right over my head.
2: That's okay.
1: It went right over my head.
2: All right. Narcissistic refers to a personality trait or condition characterized by excessive self-centeredness, a grandiose sense of self-importance, and a profound lack of empathy, and an insatiable need for admiration.
1: So people
2: in radio.
1: Pretty much. Okay. And then after, we're not narcissistic. We go home and cry.
2: Oh, there's a 5-minute test. Am I a narcissist?
1: We'll take that in a minute. Yeah. Do you have that test?
2: I have it right here.
1: All right.
0: More good vibes for your Saturday morning coming up.
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1: $12. What would you use $12 to buy, Natalie? And I want homies of the show to think about this too. What would you spend $12 on?
2: Little, big.
1: $12 doesn't go very far these days.
2: More medicine.
1: More medicine for Natalie. I don't know. I don't have $12, so I can't really spend that much money on it.
2: I only have $12.
1: I mean, it's almost payday. I thought we got 3 paydays this month, but we don't. They lied to us because it's a long month. Anyway, $12 cup of water. A $12 cup of water. It's called Scared Water, and it's in partnership with a company that makes shower heads.
2: Oh.
1: But they're saying that the flavor that infuses the Scared Water, which is $12, it's not regular tap. It's water plus ice plus add-ons. So to me, reading this for $12, how much is dirty soda out here? You know,
2: about $9 or $10.
1: I mean, it's up there, but it's not $12, and it's not water.
2: Yeah,
1: you know, this is infused with organic jasmine tea and botanical extract.
2: Isn't it just tea then?
1: I mean, at that point, if there's tea in it, isn't it tea? Served as a refreshing elixir poured over ice. So
2: interesting.
1: I mean, you could have ingredients like this: coconut water, jasmine tea, raw honey, holy basil.
2: That's like,
1: and
2: okay,
1: you can do it with grape juice or coconut milk.
2: So. I talked about this a couple months ago about the TikTok water that people do. They get these huge 32-ounce Stanleys. They fill it up with water, but then they fill it up with all these other things, and it's no longer
1: water.
2: And it's this huge craze. And do you think this is because of the dirty soda that...
1: I don't know. These things came out of nowhere, kind of like avocados and kale. Why all of a sudden are people putting big things in water? You know, like why are they putting all these flavors in it? I do appreciate a LaCroix. I love the coconut LaCroix.
2: So there's a water. I think it's like $1,000 a bottle. I know. But it's
1: from
2: the stream of some mountain. Most expensive.
1: Oh, it's sacred water. It's not Scared Water. Sorry, dyslexic.
2: What is sacred water?
1: I just read you what sacred water was. It's not tap water. It's basically just really, really good water infused with other things.
2: Okay, so the most expensive bottle of water. Okay, guess. Just guess.
1: Expensive. I know that there's this restaurant in LA that Zac Efron goes to all the time that serves super special water from different places, and it looked expensive. I'm going to go say the most expensive bottle of water, $1,500.
2: Okay.
1: Am I close?
2: No. The most expensive one is $60,000. Okay.
1: Is it a pool? Is it a pool word?
2: No. It's in this bottle that looks like a face. And it was sold at an auction. It even got a stamp of authenticity from Guinness Book of World Records. It's called Acqua di Cristallo. With so much hype around a singular bottle of water, the water itself had better be downright magical.
1: Yeah, it should. It better be a whole pool.
2: Okay, so it's combining natural spring water from Fiji and France with frigid glacier water from Iceland. Makes for a singular story drink of water.
1: You know,
2: listen,
1: I'm
2: going to take a vacation. I'm going to collect from all three of those places and start selling them for $60,000.
1: Okay, is it illegal to go and just swoop some water? And how would people know?
2: How would they know?
1: That's what I'm saying. So can you bring water back through customs just so you can sell it for $60,000? And how would they know? You could just put it in. Well, that's the thing. You can't carry liquid in.
2: No, you can't. So here's another one, the Felicio,
1: yep,
2: Black
1: it.
2: King. It's $4,104 for one bottle. It's called Jewelry Water, and it originates in the legendary Roko National Park in Japan's Kobe region, and it's the most eye-catching. It's decked out in, okay, so I think the bottle is what's expensive because it's decked out in Swarovski. Swarovski, I can never say
1: that. We're good at that.
2: Crystals and topped with a crown. The water is fit for royalty.
1: I'll let you know right now, the only way I'll pay any big subsequent amount of money would be for the water from Bobby Boucher's dad from the glaciers in Alaska. And it stays cool all the time. And you don't know that reference because you haven't seen the
2: Water
1: movie.
2: Yeah, it's from Waterboy. I love that movie.
1: I want to take a sip of that water. It brought him back to life.
2: Bobby Boucher.
1: Bobby Boucher.

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1: It is our favorite guy. Our favorite comedian turns 59 today. Natalie, who is that?
2: Will Ferrell.
1: Okay. Right. If you listen to the show, you know that me and Corey constantly quote Anchorman and Step Brothers and old school Talladega Nights.
2: Okay, I have to ask you guys, favorite Will Ferrell movie. You have to pick the top one and the top quote from that movie.
3: He was asked in an interview recently what his favorite character to play was.
2: Mm-hmm. Yes.
3: He mentioned two, but what do you think the first one out of his mouth was?
1: Ron Burgundy.
3: That was second.
1: Okay. Ooh.
3: That was second, but he did say that he probably enjoyed that the most, but the first one that came to mind.
2: Was it his SNL?
1: Ricky Bobby.
3: Yes. Yeah, Ricky Bobby, right. Talladega Nights. He said that, and he said Step Brothers because he got to work with John C. Reilly, and that was so fun.
1: That was their first one together, and they became Talladega best friends. Nights, yeah. No, not Talladega Nights. Step Brothers. Step Brothers was before Talladega.
3: Okay.
1: He was talking about that on Steve-O's podcast. And Steve-O, he was like, John C. Reilly was. And he was like, yeah, dude, as soon as I met Will, he's the real deal, man. You don't know when he's joking or when he's not joking. He's constantly on. But as soon as I met him, I knew we were going to be friends for life. And they had that. So remember when we were talking about how he wasn't in a couple of the movies? He wasn't in Step Brothers, Step Brothers. He wasn't in Anchorman 1 because he had another movie he was filming.
3: Okay.
1: But in Anchorman 2, they did put him in as Stonewall Jackson.
3: The ghost of Stonewall Jackson. Okay, so.
1: I don't know. You're so good.
3: Homies, what's the best Will Ferrell movie? We're missing one, too. Kylie from Clintonville says Elf.
1: Oh, yeah.
3: I bet Elf
2: is so good.
3: That wins the popular vote.
1: That's the universal one
3: because
1: for sure.
3: Because it's a family movie.
2: That's an angry little elf.
1: That's what I say
2: to Atlas sometimes.
3: Top three.
1: There's scenes that I love. The scene at the dinner table, which I'm not really going to talk about with Will Ferrell and Anchorman 2. You know what I'm talking about.
3: Wait, the dinner table.
2: Oh.
1: The dinner table. Uh-huh. Yes.
3: With the family.
1: That scene. And I did not like Anchorman 2 the first time I saw it because I went and seen it in theaters. But now I love that movie.
3: It was the same with Anchorman for me. Okay.
1: I'd have to go number one, old school.
3: Yeah.
1: Old school is my favorite.
3: That was one of his first ones.
1: Number two, he played Mugatu in Zoolander. I loved Mugatu. And then I'd have to say Anchorman 1.
3: Natalie?
2: Ooh, I love Elf.
1: Yeah, of course.
2: I love Elf. I love Step Brothers.
3: Okay, so that's one, two. You've only seen Anchorman once with us.
2: Yes, I did love Anchorman.
1: Mm-hmm.
2: That was really funny.
1: But how could you even pay attention? We were quoting it the whole time. Slapping her on the leg. We're like, yo, watch this.
2: Yeah, I was literally sitting in between them, and then all of a sudden a scene was about to happen, but I didn't know, and they both were like,
1: slapping
2: it's
1: her
2: coming.
1: Leg.
2: Pay attention. And I'm like, I haven't looked away. Legs are bruised.
3: A lot of people say, daddy's home.
1: Have you seen those?
2: Oh, that was funny. Mark Wahlberg's in that, too.
1: And the second one, John Cena's in it.
2: Oh, and Austin Powers.
3: He had a small role.
1: With the hat.
2: Yes.
1: Yeah, okay.
3: Oh, the campaign with Zach Galifianakis.
1: Also a great
3: movie. Super inappropriate, mm-hmm. But super funny.
2: Do you think Will Ferrell will ever start his own podcast? Because I feel like

0: How about his appearance at the end of Wedding Crashers?
1: So good. When he was like, hey, oh, the funerals aren't your thing.
0: The meatloaf.
1: Mom! The meatloaf!
0: He said that whole thing was improvised.
1: No lady was calling or saying anything from upstairs. No,
0: but he said there was a cast member in the back that was making noise.
1: Oh, really?
0: He said that recently in a podcast where that's why he said, oh, she's making, I don't know what she's doing back there.
2: Oh, that's funny. Okay, let me ask you guys this. You can make your own movie. Mm-hmm. Five of your most favorite comedians in one movie.
1: I don't think that could be. Okay, Robin Williams, yes. Ben Stiller, Adam Sandler, Will Ferrell, and then you gotta go. Jim Carrey would be good too, but I think he would take. There's so many other ones. I would want Sean Connery just for the non-comedic. Sometimes you gotta give these comedians a little smack.
0: I would agree with Robin Williams if he was still around, but Jim Carrey, yeah. Will Ferrell. Mm-hmm. I really liked, what's his name now? Vince Vaughn. Wedding Crashers and old school Vince Vaughn is so funny.
2: He hasn't been in a lot of things lately.
0: I don't know.
1: He's done serious movies. He did Brawl in Cell 99. He just did a couple other movies too, but he was a serious character, which he plays great.
0: Steve Carell, maybe.
1: Seth Rogen. There's so many good ones. You can't just do five. Because there was that movie, what was the one?
2: Alex said Dave Chappelle.
1: Was he in? Oh, Dave Chappelle would be good.
0: You know who would be good? Chris Tucker Friday. Friday Chris Tucker. Mm-hmm. Like, that character in Friday was so funny.
1: So good. Smokey?
0: Back here taking a poo! With him and, like, Jim Carrey together. Can you imagine
1: those two? That would be dope.
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0: proof they actually said that. 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
1: So, we work in a place.
2: We do?
1: Yeah, we do. We do. Is it weird here, you think? Natalie, yes. I'm asking.
3: I think we work with weird people in general.
2: We are the weird people that people say they work with.
1: I just walked down the hallway with my tank top over my head, talking like Beavis and Butthead. The sales lady was like, well, that's Huggy. I was like, all right, dudes. But like, there's certain things around the office that a lot of people whine about. Like, you know, the refrigerator. I mean, that's common.
2: Yeah,
1: they're whining about the refrigerator.
2: Whines about that a lot.
1: Some people do a lot of things. Like, I get pretty burpy after the show, and I'm sitting in my office scheduling music or doing something, and I'm just burping. I know people are just like, what is this guy doing?
2: Same.
1: Been whining about it. So,
3: yeah.
2: Like, and we're really loud after the show. Like, we are still on, like, that show high, and so upstairs, people don't know our building. Upstairs is all sales and cubicles and all of that. Downstairs is all of us loud people, but because we have this open atrium, we echo. Yeah. We're loud.
1: Let me tell you, I've had a couple of closed door conversations about not saying some of the things I was by my desk. So I feel as if, what's that thing about your job that you're just like, I don't want to come in and have to deal with it today or have to do it today?
3: Yeah. Maybe something that people don't know
2: about your job.
1: Yeah, I have to do this, and this is why, and nobody knows about it.
2: Yeah. Right.
1: Like, there's certain things we do behind the scenes that nobody really knows about. I mean, Natalie handles the prizes.
2: Yes.
1: You know, I, me and Corey both share music, and I do imaging.
2: Yes.
1: It's the stuff. It's all stuff that goes to the radio station, but then we have, like, station meetings. But talking, you don't hear the stuff that goes on in the station meetings. Just
2: how
1: like
2: we do all
1: hear
2: our promotions, all of our ideas.
1: Like, how we come up with them. If you could sit in the studio and not be judgmental about what we talk about between breaks, that's what you don't know.
2: Yes, and that's the best show.
3: Yeah, so I guess we're kind of looking for, like, what's that part of your job that's either annoying or hard that most people wouldn't know about your job? That's kind of the question we're asking, right?
1: So I'm 406-101. You got to explain this to us, because there's so many different jobs out there, and I don't even know what half the people do. We'd love to know what you do. So we want to know what's hard, weird, interesting, something about your job that no one else knows that you want somebody to know.
3: 31011 is the Capital Credit Union text line.

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0: Oh, you missed it? It's cool. We got you. It's the HNC Replay. WIXX.
1: So we're talking about the hard things at your job that people don't really know about. You know, it's like when we have to be in a small room with Corey after the show and he does manager stuff. Weird.
2: Yeah.
1: Because if you don't know this, it's not hard to work as a team right here, but Corey actually does 17 other jobs.
2: He does.
1: He's our manager. So there's a fine line between it. You know, I mean, during the show, different.
3: Yeah.
1: But after the show, we get reprimanded.
2: For me,
1: you know what's funny? No, you're not. You know what? It's funny because he's the program director of the station and the morning show, so he has to air check his own show to make sure we're doing good and talk to himself like a manager.
2: Kinda. Yeah, it kind of makes me laugh. Like, anytime Corey tries to yell at us or get serious, I just giggle.
1: There is times, yeah, I take it into consideration. Natalie just calls him to shut up.
2: I'm just like, all right.
3: You suck the fun out of everything.
1: I think the hardest part of this job is consistently being judged. I mean, if you think about that, yeah dude, we all have to have a little bit of ego, but then it's this much bit of ego, if you could see it, it's a half of inch, and then it's a huge amount of insecurity.
3: Yeah.
1: So, right. I mean, that's the hard part is
2: just
1: coming
2: in
1: nice here.
2: Just be nice to us, we cry.
1: Just be nice to us, we go home, we cry at night.
3: We cry at night.
1: So you can laugh in the morning.
2: That's right.
1: That's true. I mean, and what comes with the job is also a bunch of trauma.
3: Previous jobs. Think about your previous jobs.
2: Oh, and when I used to work at Culver's.
3: What was the thing that was hard about it that people didn't know?
2: Changing the ice cream or custard machine.
1: Is it hard?
2: Because you had to pour in the liquid and it was so heavy. So I had to be on this little ladder and reach over and try and pour it. And I eventually just told my manager, dude, it's too heavy for me. Because one time I spilled it everywhere. That was not fun.
1: That's awesome.
2: At closing too.
1: Oh, so you're right before you're closing.
2: Oh yeah. People were not happy with
3: me. When I worked at Hardee's and worked in the back, the worst thing ever is that there was a grease trap in the back where all the grease from the dishes went.
2: Yeah.
3: You know, all the gross grease from like the burgers and the fries. And that had to be cleaned out like once a week. And it was the most disgusting, smelliest thing in the world.
2: Ew.
3: And they made people like me, the kid that was in high school working, do it because nobody else would do it. It was the worst.
1: Yeah. No, that's gross. Look, I'm not trying to one up the grossness over here, guys, but I did work for 4 years every summer with my father. Oh. He owns a roofing construction company.
3: Here we go.
1: So I'm just letting you know, if you're new to the show, that when I would work, I would have to clean out his huge garage. In that huge garage were boxes that used to be full of caulk, but now they're full of turds. They were my dad's poop boxes that I had to move at the end of every week.
3: Oh.
1: And he would just pee on the floor in the garage. And I'm like, dog, like, where am I supposed to go? I don't know. McDonald's? Something like that. Like, I feel like he just did that because he hated me. He just wanted me to become a tougher person. And now I don't really care when I smell poop. Maybe that was his thing.
3: Preparing you for changing diapers someday, Huggy.
2: That's true.
1: Baby Hazes.
2: If you want that video to happen
1: where I change Baby Hayes' diaper, go ahead and text DIPER to 311.
2: Please don't. Baby adults are so weird.
3: Gross. You've had other jobs. You worked as an esthetician. Yeah.
2: Yeah, that's kind of difficult because every face is different. So you have to thoroughly see what their skin type is. You have to go over what products would go well with their skin, what they're looking to do. And, you know, you have to analyze it pretty intensely.
1: And you got to touch faces.
2: Yeah, but I like that. I like making people feel relaxed and good about themselves.
1: Hmm.
2: So that's the main part. And it was quiet.
1: I don't like people touching
2: my face. And they didn't talk.
3: Our good friend Hannah texting in to 31011. She works at PMI. She says, the toughest part about my job is when I have to come in and interview on the radio with Huggy Nally.
2: Oh, but we love her. We love Hannah.
3: She's just kidding.
1: Oh, my God. Here we go. Ricky said, I didn't like working at the warehouse on Amazon due to the hours. Okay, well,
3: Do you see his hours?
1: 1:20 a.m. to 11:50 a.m. Wait, that's just 11 o'clock.
3: You have to be there at 1:20 in the morning, though?
2: Interesting.
3: So you have to sleep.
1: Who needs packages that early?
3: Well, no, you have to. I think you're
2: They're like the overnight.
1: Who packs
2: ones?
1: The packages that are
3: organizing? Yeah.
1: Who organizes
2: things? Shout out to all the Amazon drivers, too, and Amazon Flex drivers. Like, y'all really do your big ones.
1: Oh, dude, you know how many Sometimes when I have more money than I should, I order a bunch of stuff from Amazon. I don't know what it is, but the one time there was like 8 packages in front of my house, 2 different Amazon drivers. You know, I saw it. Wow. I just left it there to see if the one Amazon driver was jealous of the other one because one was early and one was late.
2: I love watching the Amazon drivers on like Ring cameras and these like reels and stuff where it says, please hide this package over here from my husband. And they do it, like real ones.
1: Okay.
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1: Are you scared yet?
2: Am I scared yet?
1: Just in general.
2: I'm always scared, dude.
1: You're going to be even more scared now.
2: Perfect.
1: Because Atlas could have this coming to a school.
2: Oh, no.
1: We're testing it out. The United States of America and probably other countries are testing this out. The very first humanoid robot teacher is being deployed in a New York City classroom.
2: Good.
1: How do we
2: give it to the New York kids?
1: Just start it there.
2: Start it there.
1: Okay. Can it reprimand? That's the thing.
2: Okay. Have you seen these robots that they have trained to like dance and all of a sudden they just start fighting and kicking people?
1: I mean, that's pretty much dancing anyway. Y'all look like you're about to dance battle.
2: Like, imagine this robot just goes vogue.
1: Well,
2: not vogue.
1: Apparently, it's lifelike in appearance. I hope it's hot. Her name is Sally, with silicone skin and long brown hair. She'll be stationary and seated in position, but will have a wide range of upper body movements and facial expressions. It's unclear if she likes to go out for margaritas after work on Friday.
2: Listen, it's hard enough that these iPad kids, don't have a lot of emotions lately. Now you're going to have a teacher that can't. You need that human interaction, in my opinion.
1: Oh, yeah. If we keep training, or if we keep teaching
2: people, our kids are going to turn into robots.
1: 100%. Then we're just going to be, you know, it'll look like and feel like we're all wearing khakis. We'll be super boring. But maybe that's a good thing for America, the kids of America. Maybe we need more.
2: Maybe they'll be smarter.
1: I mean, we could be the smartest country in the world if we just continue with the robots, but also, I don't know.
2: Okay, because think about this.
1: Mm-hmm.
2: The robot can scan the kids and learn the kids' behaviors and figure out patterns faster to then create a work day that will benefit all the children mm-hmm. and how to cope with each child and work with them. Who needs to be more hands-on? Who needs to have more visual learning? Mm-hmm. Who needs to have a little bit of a break more? What's the best way to handle this situation? Do I think that should be all teachers should do that? No, but maybe what they learn with that data, they can implement in other classrooms.
1: Mm. Here's the devil's advocate. Here's the downfall. Okay, we start making all these robots. There's no discipline until... You know, because when I think back to high school and...
2: the robot shocks the kids.
1: No, that's what I'm saying. So if you've ever seen iRobot with Will Smith, all of a sudden there's a huge conglomerate army of all these robots. So if there's no discipline from that one robot teacher, then do we get other robots to come in to discipline?
2: The teacher?
1: No, to discipline the kids. So there's just an army of like Terminator-looking robots that come in to discipline the kids that can actually walk because the teacher microchipped it over to these things and now this kid's in trouble and is probably going to be put in an incinerator.
2: These poor kids are going to get terrified.
1: Oh, 100%.

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1: If you have a bald hubby or boyfriend, this one is for you. The Baldies. 636. It is Huggy and Natalie. I just saw this thing online. I guess it's big out in Europe. Of course it's big out in Europe. It's going to make its way over here in about 10 years.
2: Yep.
1: Because that's how Europe works.
2: We're
1: 10 years behind. Now, think of a bald cap. Okay? Think of a bald cap. Now, think of a clear bald cap. Okay? On a bald head. You're already... There's a bald head in front of you. He is in the chair ready to do something different with his hair. Doesn't have any. What are you going to do? You get a see-through bald cap. Put it on top of their head.
2: Okay.
1: Now, you know, like... a Neato or a squishy or one of those balls that were filled up with anything and they had the glitter inside of it. So apparently you put this bald cap on, they stick a little mechanism in between your head and the bald cap and they blow a liquid and glitter into it. So it's stuck on the top of your head, almost like one of those snow globes. So they're making glittery snow globes on their head as far as decorating their bald heads. How do you feel about that?
2: I'm here for it.
1: I think it's awesome.
2: What would you put on yours?
1: If you think about glitter, you could put like the glitter characters in there. Like when I got that wiener cannon sent to me and it exploded, you know, wieners that were glitter. I'm thinking there's dinosaurs. I'm thinking there's balloons. I'm thinking there's a bunch of things that you could stick inside this bald cap to make you look cool. Tommy didn't have hair. All right. Natalie's boyfriend has a great set of Italian hair.
2: He does.
1: But if he didn't have hair, would you be on board?
2: Of him doing that?
1: Of him doing it. Creating basically a glitter balloon with his head.
2: Oh, yeah.
1: There's a bunch of bald people around here.
2: Be like, babe, we got to fix your glitter ball, head.
1: If there's anybody with an abundance of glitter, come here. We got about 5 bald people in the...
2: We do.
1: We do.
2: And I just want to glue stick their head and then dump glitter on
1: it. There's another thing I want to do, too. I want to grab a plunger. You think they'll be mad about this, like our buddy Trevor or buddy Shotgun? Get a plunger and just stick it on their head and run away.
2: I have a plunger in my office.
1: I do too. Do you have a plunger? Oh, you do, and it's from one of the dudes that would be doing it.
2: Yeah, it's from one of them.
1: I also want to get one of those guns, those Nerf guns that have the arrow on it that stick to somebody's head.
2: Oh, that's
1: funny. So I can shoot from across the way in a nice angle.

0: nice little angle, and it drops right on their dome.
1: I have a ton of Nerf guns at home. We should have a Nerf gun war.
0: With the whole crew?
1: I think that'd be fun.
0: I moved to Portland, and the first thing I bought everybody, I bought $100 worth of Nerf guns for the office.
1: Okay,
0: and they were
1: that's
0: just like
1: cool.
0: little ones, and nobody ever used them. So that goes to show how awesome they were, because they don't believe in guns. I'm like, it's a Nerf gun, dude. I'm shooting foam pellets at you. So if you are bald, there you go. There's a tip. Instead of a hat, you can glitify your dome piece.
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0: 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It's that time of the week where your dreams of having a song written about you can be made possible. It's Huggy's Be Right Back Banger on 101 WIXX.
1: Oh, we love this time of the week because we take your name, something about yourself and your town, and Huggy creates a song about it on the fly.
2: Mm-hmm. Beautiful day today.
3: It is.
2: Beautiful day, even though it's warm. He could put these things inside of certain things to warm them up if it was the winter. I'm talking about Annie from De Pere.

0: There you go.
1: Yay! That was a good one.
2: Oh, toothpick arms, huh?
0: Wow, 7:45. Huggies Be Right Back banger number 2-1 is in the books.
2: We love it.
0: Number two is on the way, and it could be about you. Mm-hmm. If you text in your name, your town, and something about yourself.
1: It is officially number two for Huggy.
2: Number two? Wait, what?
1: Who is the Be Right Back banger?
2: There is no number two for Huggy. That's at 6:05. What are you talking about? All right, Be Right Back banger number two. Here we go. Her name's Holly. She's got a nice body, and she's from Green Bay.
3: Ooh. Yeah.
2: Nice. So let's see what we can do with this.
3: What's up, Holly?
2: What are you doing, girl? You over at that Planet Fitness? P.S. Here we go.
3: Yeah. Curvy waist with a six pack and beautiful. Doing squats, she's working on her booty. Squeezing them into yoga pants. If I didn't have a lady, I would give you a hand. Hey, quad goals, but she likes that bods. Biceps, they're as hard as rocks. Her pull-up game, it's so on point. She's doing rips at her gym.

0: size, please.
1: Oh, no.
0: Hug me with your size, Holly. Holly crap, you're ripped, you're huge, you're stacked. You're stacked. Now, hug me with your thighs. Just hug me with your size, Holly.
2: Yes!
1: Hug me with your thighs.
3: Why not?
4: I love that. Wow.
2: Why not, dude?
4: That was a great one.
2: That was a tough one to write. I barely read it. Freestyle.
1: Freestyle.
0: We got Tyler at Schwabenon. And he is a dentist.
4: Ooh.
1: Okay.
2: Dentist. We love
4: all
2: a good
4: right.
2: one for you, Tyler.
4: Nah, nah, nah, nah.
0: Nom, nom, nom. How are your teeth?
1: What if it was a dentist with a bunch of cavities?
4: Awkward.
2: Here we go.
0: Yeah.

0: right back, bangers. We do them about you every Wednesday morning, right around 7:40.
1: This is Ollie coming at you with a traffic alert powered by Herlin Clark Law Firm. Currently, I-41 South is closed beyond the ramp from Amaro Road in Oshkosh. It's due to a vehicle fire, so just be aware that that is closed. Again, I-41 South is closed beyond the ramp from Amaro Road. So just keep that in mind as you try to head through your commute today on this Saturday. Again, it'll be closed. It'll probably be closed for a while. There's some cops and ambulances. I got a couple texts in, so just keep an eye on that. If you want traffic alerts sent directly to you, you can text traffic to 31011.
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1: Dear Natalie. Hey, Natalie, quick question. I wonder what Natalie thinks.
2: Here's a note to Natalie.
0: On WIXX.
3: Uh-oh. My boyfriend and I are about to get engaged, Natalie. This is a note to you from a listener. But we had a big fight over the weekend, and it had to do with his phone.
4: It's always the phone.
3: I question him about why every time he sets his phone down, he puts it face down so I can't see the screen. He says he's not hiding anything and got kind of defensive on me. My friend says it has nothing to do. If he has nothing to hide, then why not just place his phone with the face up? That's what I asked him. He really couldn't give me a good answer. My family and friends say this is a red flag, especially when it comes to trust. What do you think? Is it a red flag, or am I overreacting and invading his privacy?
4: Women's intuition are something else. And the phone down is a little suspicious. I would be suspicious of it. But I wouldn't say anything right away. I would just, if he's having it face down, if he goes to the bathroom or something, I just flip it back up. That's it. Flip it back up, see what happens. Or just ask him. She should ask him.
3: Well, I think she did.
4: Or she should start doing it. Because if he's doing something he should not be doing, and all of a sudden he sees that same behavior in his girlfriend, the men always get paranoid. The men always know when we're on to them.
5: All right,
4: then they blame it on nagging, and we're being annoying, and we're overreacting, and we're difficult, but we're also right.
5: It's called adult communication, guys. They should just communicate, and the guy should communicate better. I want you to pick up your phones, all three of us right now.
4: Okay.
5: All three of us.
4: Don't think about it.
5: Now put your phone down. Which way is it?
4: Face up.
5: Yours is face up?
3: Yeah.
5: Interesting, because I was just going to give him the benefit of the doubt, because when I look at my phone, the first thing I do is this. I turn it. It's not even anything. It's just because my hand is holding it, I just put it straight down.
3: Huh.
5: So that's where...
4: It's just comfortable.
5: Yeah, well, it's just the rotation.
4: You know? So you mean to tell me you've never hid your phone before?
5: No.
4: You're lying.
5: No, I'm not.
4: I know you're lying.
5: Why?
4: Because you told me a story the other day about how you hid your phone face down because you didn't want some people to see the notifications of who was texting you.
5: Oh, that was
4: back in your days.
5: Yes, that was
4: yeah.
5: For the summer.
4: Yeah,
3: like now you're fine.
5: Yeah, now I'm chilling. But like the reason why I started putting it down that way too is because the hodag somehow got my password, which is 123456, and then went and blocked a bunch of girls that I knew and I wasn't even talking to them.
4: See, and I think that's wrong.
5: I don't think you should do that. I didn't even know until like 3 days later. So my friends were hitting me up like, hey, you want to do something? But they were all blocked.
4: Yeah.
5: So I was like, yo. So when I finally looked, I'm like, how come I'm not hearing from any of my friends?
4: Mm-hmm.
5: So...
4: Yeah, I think that's going way too far.
5: Mm-hmm. But that's just me playing devil's advocate. If that's the case, see, I had a wild summer, last summer, so I'm not really, you know, that's over and done with. But my first instinct is just put it down.
3: Interesting.
5: Just because it's a rotation of the hand.
3: That'd be a good experiment.
4: Here's my thing, though.
3: What people do.
4: If they're about to get engaged, okay, has this been happening all the time? Because if it's been happening since she first started dating him, then that's just what he does, right? That's just his behavior. But if recently, over the last 3 months, he started doing this, then maybe that's why. But also, giving the guy some credit, if they're about to get engaged, maybe he's planning something and doesn't want her to see some notifications.
5: Think about that. They're at the restaurant, and he's planning with his buddy Chad, and he's supposed to bring the ring. Or like in American Pie Family Reunion, when he forgets the ring, and the dad has to come. So maybe that was it. But also, this guy said, Jennifer Vogt, it's not a dude, says, not a red flag. I always put my phone screen down so the screen is protected and doesn't get scratched. So if a guy did that, I wouldn't see it as a red flag.
3: All right, we want to hear from you. 920-406-1011 to call.
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11: 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If you're interested in getting updates to traffic to 31011, currently I-41 South, about 0.3 miles beyond the ramp from Amaral Road in Oshkosh. The right lane is closed and the left lane is moving very slowly, and it is sometimes closing just depending on what's going on. There was a bus fire over there, so they are currently dealing with that. So if you are headed that way, again, it's just beyond the Amaral Road ramp in Oshkosh. They are having one lane open, right lane is closed, and they are sometimes even closing that left lane. So just keep an eye on that. We will keep you updated here at IXX. And again, text traffic to 31011 for all the updates.
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1: Red flags, yes or no? So we got a note to Nat, and the lady was asking because she's very concerned about this. Maybe it's a red flag, maybe it's not. But now, apparently, how long was their relationship, Corey?
2: She said they're about to get engaged, okay. So it didn't say how long.
1: She don't
3: maybe
1: know.
3: Maybe a year, maybe 2 or 3 years.
2: A couple years, we'll
1: okay,
2: say.
1: Okay, but he's now putting his phone face down.
3: So that's the key word. He is now doing it. Maybe he formed a habit. Could be. She should ask him and say, I notice that you put your phone down a lot. I don't know why, but I just have this weird feeling. Is everything okay?
1: Kosher. Yeah.
2: Well, she did. She did. He says he's not hiding anything.
1: He got defensive. And that's the key right there, Natalie.
3: It's all about how they respond.
1: When they respond, unless
3: you're... If they come at you and they say, you're overreacting. What are you talking about? No, there's nothing wrong. Like, just get defensive so fast and saying, oh, I didn't realize that was bothering you. I'm sorry. No, it's just a habit. It's just comfortable to do it that way. But if it makes you feel more comfortable, I'll keep it up.
1: Yeah.
3: Easy.
1: And I had
3: egos are down on both sides.
1: I had said it's not. That's how I put my phone down, just because it's
2: natural.
1: It's a twist of the hand.
2: Like I said, it'd be interesting to hear from the homies. Like, naturally, do you put your phone
1: face
2: on its
1: down
2: back or face down? Yeah.
3: Someone
2: or
3: said there. Well, and I do put my phone face down. I do that in certain meetings with people that I don't really know.
2: Sure. Makes sense.
3: I do it.
1: Well, the thing is too, Natalie, when we go out and we're supposed to just be like me and you or me and my girlfriend, what do I do with my phone?
3: You leave it in your car.
1: I don't even bring it in. So like maybe that's the thing. Somebody on the Shy Guy line had said that. What if it's just, you know, it's not a thing. It's just not to be distracted. You're talking to people while you're on a date or something. You want to focus just on your boo-boo cakes. I do that just because that's me. Because if I do look at my phone, it's gonna be me scrolling and not paying attention.
2: Right.
3: Right. So. That could be a thing, too, to help. That's a tough one. Because there's not a lot of evidence to show that he has this constant sketchy behavior. Now, if he wasn't coming home when he said he would, or not answering her calls anymore, and then all of a sudden starting to do that, you have a better case.
1: This is a good question. Leslie had said... Oh, she's from St. Cloud. It says, depends on your holding your phone and how you put it down. That's what I'm saying. So, homies of the show, when you get to your office or you're doing it right now, put your phone in your hand and then put it down.
2: Without even thinking about it.
1: So, wait a couple minutes, look at your phone and put it down. Because that's it's such a natural thing now because there's nothing. I text 4 people. So, it's like, boom. I'm not looking at anything.
2: Two of them are in this room.
1: Yeah, right here. So,
3: but okay, you're a man, right? So,
1: last time I checked.
3: Thank God. So, if Ashley were to come to you and have the same concern, because you do that, how would you approach it? Would you get defensive?
1: No. I would just be like, yeah, I just put my phone down like that. Sorry. You can check if you want.
3: See? Easy.
1: 10, 12, 10.
3: Easy.
1: Just don't go to the search history. That's a different story.
3: The phone will blow up.
1: You'll be upset about that one.

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1: I did something yesterday, Natalie.
2: What'd you do?
1: Well, since I'm sober and I don't go out anymore and I just kind of sit around in my studio and look at a computer screen and make music that people aren't going to hear if Corey doesn't let me play it on the radio.
2: Love that.
1: So I was like, dude, I'm so bored. I got done with the gym. So I hit up my buddy, Eric. If you don't know Eric.
2: We love Eric.
1: He's a beautiful Filipino man.
2: Very beautiful.
1: Fully tattooed. And hot. He owns Sanctuary Tattoos. So I hit him up and I knew he was at the beginning of the day. It was like 1 o'clock, 2 o'clock. Mm-hmm. I head on over there and I had a tattoo idea earlier because I saw it on Facebook. Okay.
2: Oh.
1: Are you ready for this?
2: Yes.
1: Ladies and gentlemen, on my inner thigh, I got a squirrel tattoo. Now, I want you to use your imagination. It's reaching up towards the sky.
2: No, it's not.
1: It's not.
2: It's reaching up towards nuts.
1: Okay. It's hibernating.
2: Sometimes, that's funny.
1: Sometimes, sometimes in life, you're handed nuts. Other times, you got to reach for your own. That's the metaphor for
2: tattoo. It's way high up on your inner thigh. Let me see. Oh my gosh. You have tight pants on, so you have to pull your pants down. All right, come here.
1: Can we get a picture of this? Can we get a picture?
2: Oh my gosh. That is on your thigh. It is. It's right by it. It's right there. It's right there.
1: All right. You can text TAT, T-A-T, to 31011. I did make a keyword so you could see this awesome tattoo.
2: Oh my goodness, Huggy. Did that hurt right there?
1: So this is, Eric doesn't have this part of his leg tattooed because that's such a sensitive area. I'm still standing with my pants off. Hold on.
2: You are.
1: No, it hurt, dude. And now, like, I have tons of tattoos.
2: Yes.
1: And that one was probably, besides the one on my finger, the top hat, this one was the worst. And you know what was even worse is, like, a couple homies of the show were getting tattoos, and they listen. And so they're two really pretty girls, and the tattoo artist, Lana, is standing around just, like, watching me just in excruciating pain getting a squirrel tattooed on my inner thigh.
2: Were you by yourself or was Ashley with you?
1: I was by myself. I didn't tell anybody I was doing it.
2: You did it because all of a sudden it was a... So you just texted that picture in the group chat. No context, nothing. So I thought it was a meme. Like you saw it and you sent it because of what Corey said.

0: yesterday to you. Now, if you weren't listening, Huggy and Corey were talking, and Corey said something along the lines of...
1: Okay, so here's the story. I'm moving. There's a section in my house that's covered in old boxes because I just don't use that stuff. It's storage. Right. But I know because the house that I live in is barely closed, it's got little gaps everywhere, and I leave my doors open often. I know that there's a nest of mice in there. Yeah. And I am scared. I'm going to admit it now. But Corey had said yesterday, hey, why don't you go ahead and find your balls and do it? Just do it. So, yeah, some homies of the show did put two and two together, and I got that tattoo because somebody else is finding my nuts.
0: It's a little squirrel. Well, no, you can say, look, he's got them.
1: Oh, dude, I didn't lose them. Little nudge took them.
0: So now if you say, hey, we got to do this, and if somebody says, you got a mouse in your pocket, you'd be like, no, but I got a squirrel.
1: No, but I got a squirrel, dude. So text TAT to 3111 if you want to see the squirrel on my inner thigh. And, get your own. Get your own.
0: Your own.
1: Nope.
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2: So I did something, and I couldn't talk about it right away because I was scared, but I'm going to talk about it now. So a couple weeks ago, I have a shark tail fin antenna on top of my car. Mm-hmm. So it's not like one of those long antennas in the front. It's just a little swoop on the roof of my car.
3: A mohawk.
2: Well, one day I was really flustered and I had a lot going on. You know, parents, you're trying to do this thing. You're trying to get this kid in the car. You're trying to pack everything up, whatever. You're on the phone. Like, all the things are happening. You're trying to get your cat not to run out the door. So,
3: okay.
2: Atlas and I are in the car. I'm fine. Seatbelts on. And my garage door is going up. And I go to reverse. And I can see outside my garage, right? So it looks like my garage door is fully up. Well, as I'm backing up, all of a sudden we hit something hard. I'm like, what the heck? I park the car, turn it off, go in the back. My shark fin antenna caught my garage because my garage actually wasn't up all the way. It was really weird. Don't know how that happened. And so I'm like, oh no, my garage completely dented. Put it in drive, pull forward. I try and hit the button again to open and close it. Wasn't moving. Just rattling, shaking. I was like, ooh, this isn't good. And we're on a time crunch. We had an appointment we had to get to. Or a soccer game, actually. So I call my apartment complex right away and I tell them what happened. And they come, they manually shut it. And I was so scared because anybody could have just opened it up. And I'm already super paranoid as it is. So my dad's like, okay, put screwdrivers in it so they, you know, lock it in place so you can't have anybody from the outside open it.
3: Smart guy.
2: I know. He just is always looking out.
3: He knows the little things.
2: But then I'm like, how do you know that?
3: Well.
2: Who'd you?
3: You are his daughter.
2: I know.
3: And you get paranoid from somewhere.
2: I know. That's true. So now my antenna is ripped off my car and I'm like, dang it. Well, that's one thing, okay? My car blows through oil like crazy. And then, was it yesterday or the day before? Two days ago. As soon as I turned my car on, it started shaking, like really bad. So I thought, oh, I probably need an oil change or something. Who knows? Because I always just blame my oil at this
3: rewind.
2: Point.
3: Rewind.
2: Don't do it. Don't do it.
3: Hold on,
2: don't do
3: ladies
2: it.
3: And gentlemen.
2: No.
3: I will find it. Continue talking.
2: Okay, so I always think like, hey, I need to just get my oil changed. Because anytime something's wrong, it's always the oil. So I go and get a complete oil change. Now, for a very long time, everyone's going to judge me. People are going to hate me. It's fine. Added to the list of stupid things that I've done.
3: Hold on.
2: You have it?
3: I have it right now.
2: So I did a voice note to the group chat, which I'm never, ever going to do again because Huggy does this. Go ahead.
4: I'm driving, so I have to do a voice note, but I didn't realize that when you do an oil change, okay, I thought every time you fill up your oil, like that's an oil change, like you're putting new oil in, you're changing it, right?
3: Oh my God.
4: No, I didn't realize that. My dad was like, no, you still have to get it changed and get a new filter in. So now I'm going to go get a full oil change and see if that helps my car.
2: The men hate me.
4: So just a girl.
3: I'm taking that and I'm looping it.
2: Thank
3: I want to cry. I'm just a girl.
2: I'm so just a girl. I mean, I kind of knew that, but I didn't know that. Like I was really.
3: Did it work?
2: No.
3: Okay.
2: So did all that, paid all that money, did all the extra things, changed the filter. Didn't work. So it's shaking. And then my dad's like, do you want me to come up and we'll go look at cars? And I said, please.
5: Please, Daddy.
2: Please. Like this car would not have lasted me till tomorrow. No way. So yesterday, my dad and I, we go to Bergstrom Hyundai. Shout out to Jake and Brad, dude. They were just great. Okay. Well, here's the thing. My dad was with me. Mm-hmm. My dad has bought more cars than anybody I ever knew. Plus, he's a truck driver. Like, he knows.
3: Last two times I've seen him, I felt like he had a different car.
2: Yeah, every time. So I had to take a really important phone call that was going to last me about an hour. So my dad was solely with Jake the entire time. Now, if you don't know my dad asks a lot of questions.
3: He's a talker.
2: He's a talker. He will cut you off while you're talking sometimes. He won't wait for the answer. He'll just assume right away, too. Love the guy. I've known how to gym, okay? Other people haven't.
3: Well, you're the daughter.
2: So I come back from this meeting. Paperwork is done. Down payment is done. Like, everything's ready to go. I haven't even test drove the car. I just picked one off the lot, and I was like, I like this. It's all black. It's cool. It's in my budget. Let's go. So I come back, and we're about to sign all the paperwork. I'm like, I'm sorry. This is, like, really backwards how we're doing things. My dad comes back around and says, Natalie, did you see the silver one? And Jake literally says, nope, we found the car. It's done. And I just start laughing because he literally just did all this paperwork for this one car. And he's flustered, I can tell. And he's irritated, I can tell. And I'm like, dang, Jake.
3: So you got a new car.
2: So, yeah, I got a new car. But hold on, there's more. So I say, you know, sorry that this is backwards how we're doing it. He was like, yeah, usually people test drive the car, see if they like it, and then they buy it. So then we go to test drive the car.
3: Start shaking.
2: No.
0: Oh, no.
3: You backed poor into
2: Jake,
3: a garage door.
2: Poor Jake is telling me, okay, here's where you're going to go for the test drive. I say, you're not coming with? And he goes, no. I said, oh, okay. That
3: I
2: must
3: hear
2: be a
3: how
2: new
3: you
2: thing.
3: Drive on the radio from Huggy.
2: Hold on. So he's like, you're going to go down this way, take a right, go down Lombardo, go. And he's naming all these street signs. And
3: here
2: I'm just,
3: we go.
2: And I'm just looking at him with, like, deer in headlights. I go, okay, I'll just put my GPS in. I swear he looks me dead in the eye. He goes, don't you live here? I said, listen, I've only lived here for 2 years. And now my dad's like, yeah, 2 years, you still don't know where you're going? I said, oh, teaming up on me.
3: That's over 365 days.
2: So then Jake's like, okay, I'll take your car and you'll follow me. And my dad goes, nope, I'll tell everyone to go because my dad doesn't want him to feel it driving.
3: Because you traded it in?
2: Yeah, I traded in. They gave me $5,000 for it, which I didn't think I was going to get $1,000. The antennas in the glove compartment, like, it's shaking. It's just such a mess.

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1: Sabrina Carpenter on 101 WIXX. Susan Kennedy hanging out with you on our Saturday. A little bit of a reprieve from that wildfire smoke we've been dealing with this week, but kind of short-lived. We are going to see some of that thick smoke move back in this afternoon, and it's going to continue, maybe not as bad. So that's, I guess, the good news. It's not going to be as bad as it was earlier this week, but definitely going to see some smoke again this afternoon. Thanks, Canada. Got Taylor Swift on the way after Outkast. It's

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101 WIXX is in Kennedy. Saturday, going to be smoky again this afternoon because of that wildfire smoke from Canada. Not as bad as we've had earlier this week, but still might be a little tough.

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WIXX, hot and humid and smoky. America, very sweaty place to be right now, especially in Wisconsin. A little hard to breathe as well. But we're dealing with it. We've gotten used to all of this a little bit. And some people actually like it. They surveyed people online. They wanted to know, what is your ideal like high temperature in summer? I'd say mine's probably upper 70s, maybe right around 80 degrees with that lower humidity. Some people like it sticky, though. Like 2% of people in this survey said they like the temperature to be at least 110, which is insane. And quite a few liked it about 100. So this is for them, apparently. WIXX.

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Help us pick our music. Be one of our hit pickers. Get rewarded. You can win some Beats Studio Buds wireless earbuds. Just text the word music to 31011. It's 3 days grace.

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where it's so hot right now. It's 101 WIXX. Waking up early becoming a huge trend, which I'm not on board with, but I get it. It's nice to be up earlier. Restaurants are seeing it just in studies. No more night owls. It's all about getting up early. IXX.

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smoke again. Not that it really fully left. It's 101 WIXX with Susan Kennedy. We had a little bit of a lighter wildfire smoke day yesterday and earlier today, but it's coming back this afternoon. Those air quality readings advisory is not going to be as strong as they were earlier this week, but still recommended you don't spend as much time outside just because it's not great for you. Marshmello, Portugal the Man, here's Phoenix on WIXX.

WIXX summer. Going to be near-ish us twice this year. I was a little disappointed. He's going to be in Chicago in a couple of weeks, and I'm not able to go. But he will be in Milwaukee in November. My body isn't ready. 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

Red Hot Chili Peppers on 101 WIXX with Susan Kennedy. Seen any the big summer blockbusters this year yet? Odyssey out this weekend. That's expected to do really, really well. And then Spider-Man, the new one, comes out at the end of the month. Will they top Toy Story 5? That's number one so far this summer. From the soundtrack, Taylor Swift's I Knew It, I Knew You on WIXX.

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Oh my, my, oh my, my love, I take one look at you, you're taking me out.

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the summer of dirty sodas. They're everywhere. 101 WIXX. And now the fluffy Cokes are coming back. I'm going to have to try one of these. Coca-Cola, Pepsi, Coke, and marshmallow fluff. And just add ice. Sounds amazing. 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

0: afternoon in Northeast Wisconsin. It's 101 WIXX with Susan Kennedy. Actually, in a lot of states. I saw videos in the UP where there was actually ash falling because of those wildfires in Canada. So at least we're not really seeing that. But yeah, very smoky again today. We had a little bit of a break from it, but it is back. So limit your time outside if you can. Be safe. It's WIXX with MGK, Wiz Khalifa's Girl Next Door.
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101 WIXX. Andy Gardner sitting here doing his job with the talking and the mouse clicking, etc. I got Stargazing from Miles Smith coming up for you on WIXX. Right now, though, music from 3 Days Grace.

101WIXX, there is an air quality advisory in effect. Fox 11 has this to say weather-wise, that smoke is increasing and a high of 84 this afternoon. Partly cloudy tonight, smoke and haze down to 60. Mostly sunny tomorrow, smoke and haze and a high of 83. Upper 70s, though, along the lakeshore. You and me belong together. This right here is Mark Amber.

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101WIXX 256, Mr. Know-It-All from Teddy Swims is coming up in the new hour, plus Drop Dead from Olivia Rodrigo. And I Knew It, I Knew You from Taylor Swift, plus Die on This Hill from Sienna Spyro. 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

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You'll hear Freaking Out from Dexter and the Moonrocks. Midnight Sun from Zara Larsson. And I love it, I love it, I love it from Bella Kay. Let's listen to Ella Langley right now. This is called Be Her. She drank.

A rather confident attitude there. Unlike some of you, 101WIXX, yeah, some of you are like, eh, there's no way I could ever possibly win the $1,000 minute. If they chose me, I couldn't get all those questions right. My brain would just freeze. You got to have confidence in yourself, and you got to sign up for a chance to play. 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

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Hi there, it's Andy Gardner. House tour from Sabrina Carpenter. That song's coming up. Bedroom posters from Yellow Card and Good Charlotte. Fever Dream from Alex Warren. Lots of good stuff yet to come this hour on 101WIXX.

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Coming up next hour, a recent release, My Body Isn't Ready from Somber. I'll also play Choosing Texas from Ella Langley and Speed Demon from Justin Bieber. 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

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Hello there, Andy Gardner, still with you. Today is Toss Away the Could-Haves and Should-Haves Day. That's worth repeating. Toss Away the Could-Haves and Should-Haves Day. For example, you might be thinking, I should have kept my puppy off the carpeting. Well, let today be a reminder to forget that little mistake.

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1: 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Just ahead of Flo Rida and Walker Hayes, no relation to Andrew Hayes. A reminder, the Packers 5K run and the 1K Kids run are coming up next week. The 1K Kids run, Friday, July 24th. The Packers 5K run, Saturday, July 25th. And you can look for some of the WIXX crew out there. They'll be out there to cheer you on. Wave to them if you can. More details? You want them? 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

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My name's Andy Gardner. Have a fantastic evening. I leave you with Dominic Fike on WIXX.

0: That's a fun tune, French Montana and Max B, 101 WIXX. How you feeling? My name is Jeff. After six with Alex Warren.
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Well, who's bringing their cowbell to Paperfest tonight, huh? Blue Oyster Cult headlining tonight, and that's the group in the classic SNL skit with Will Ferrell and Christopher Walken, the More Cowbell skit. I figure they either love the skit or they hate the skit. Google AI says they love the skit. So, yeah, we can talk about it. That'll be fun to see late tonight. They'll take the stage at 9:30. Boogie and the Yo-Yos coming up at 8. 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

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We've had kind of a wild weather week, yeah? Started with heat, and then that smoke rolled in. I was going to ask what's next, but I don't know if I really want to know, you know? I'll just wait for the surprise.

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Love it. The Backstreet Boys, 101 WIXX. I know all the guests apparently signed some airtight NDAs, but I am still kind of surprised we haven't seen photos or videos pop up from the wedding yet. I guess we did learn from Pat McAfee earlier this week. He said Avril Lavigne and Tate McRae also performed at the wedding. Taylor Swift on WIXX.